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0: más divertidas. 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Además, las primeras 5 personas que llamen al número de cabina serán registradas. Si no ganas, volverás a participar. Con Lotus Bakersfield, vive las vacaciones.
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6: Oye, platicábamos hace un ratito de lo que está sucediendo en Venezuela con este devastador terremoto y la esposa de Leo Messi se puso las pilas y se puso a ayudar de verdad. 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